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It's the

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Thomas Hayden and Kent Erlin will welcome you in to a special time at the Country Saloon. So set your dial to 94.3.

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Thomas Hayden and Kent Erlin will welcome you in to a special time at the Country Saloon. 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

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Thomas Hayden and Kent Erlin will welcome you in to a special time at the Country Saloon. 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

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It's

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Oh, somehow it's like a lost dog,

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Thomas Hayden and Kent Erlin will welcome you in to a special time at the Country Saloon. 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
1: Hello there, baby! Yeah, this is me, the big horn talking, baby. Do I what? Do I who? Oh, yeah, baby! Sure! You know what I like! Chintzy lace and a pretty face, a ponytail a hanging down, a wiggle and a walk and a giggle and a talk. Lord makes the world go round, round, round. There ain't nothing in the world like a big eyed gal. It ain't that so funny. Spend my money, make me feel real loose like a long neck goose. Ah, oh, baby, that's what I like. What's that, sugar? But baby, yeah, darling. Yeah, you knows what I like. Chantilly lace and a pretty face, a ponytail a hanging down, a wiggle and a walk and a giggle and a talk. Lord makes the world go round, round, round. There ain't nothing in the world like a big eyed gal that makes me act so funny. Spend my money, make me feel real loose like a long neck goose. Oh, baby, that's what I like. What's that, sugar? Want me to meet you at 8 and don't be late? But I done told you, baby, I ain't got no money.

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There ain't nothing in the world like a big-eyed gal that make her act so funny. Spend my money, make her feel real loose like a long-necked goose. Oh, baby, that's what I like. There ain't nothing in the world like a big-eyed gal that make her act so funny. Spend my money, make her feel real loose like a long-necked goose.